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It's hard to say that I'd rather stay awake when I'm asleep, because my dreams are bursting at the seams.

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2: I told her everything, kept no secrets. She saw my strengths, told her my weakness. We were invisible.

Santa, come with me because you look so fine that I really want to make you mine. I say you look so fine that I really want to make you mine. 4, 5, 6, come on and get your kicks. Now you don't